Would you cry if you saw me crying? And would you save my soul tonight? Would you tremble if I touched your lips? Or would you laugh? Oh, please tell me this.

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hips tick tock when I dance. 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Big B and that B stand for bands. If you wanna see some real, baby, here's your chance. I say left cheek, right

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All this money in a room, think some scammers in here. I'm

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Oh, I just hurt you, but I wouldn't ever mean to keep you around to look right through you, keep on pushing you until

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Violence, destruction, who knows? 'Cause time is slipping away.

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No, we'll never be apart. Share one heart. I wanna.

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Too sexy for my love. Love's going to leave me. Love's going to leave me.

Yes, the bad times in life is like a telephone. You never know when it's a go ring. But when it ring, just pick it up and receive. When you finish, put down the receiver and carry on. 'Cause the sun will always shine.